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2: Shake it, girl.
0: Just a little bit of.
3: Shake what your mama gave you, misbehave you. I just wanna strip you, dip you, flip you, bubble babe you. What they do, taste my raindrops, cable.

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3: Went to the moped store. What's uppers? The salesman's like, what up? What's your budget? And I'm like, honestly, I don't know nothing about mopeds. He said,
4: I got the one for you. Follow me.
3: Ooh, it's too real. 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

0: 949-949-949.
1: Yeah. Bye, baby. 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